0: quoi?
1: Got the general on you.
0: What?
1: Now the got a little general here.
0: Yeah.
1: I'm gonna flip my wrist and show away the dice, cause the music is a nice baby. Come on down to remember rock it twice. Cause we're gonna do it all night.
0: Yeah.
1: All right, we're gonna ride it all night. You're gonna do it all night.

0: I'm gonna play for Maurice and show away the dice, cause the music is a nice baby. Come on down to remember Rory twice.
1: Yeah.
0: Good, cause we're gonna do it all night.

0: the full of life, say that it's my old man. She have two daughter named Rumpy.
1: I'm steady crooking, steady looking.
2: I like this shit.

0: get it started, but your shit is
1: check
0: wet.
1: Check it out, everybody, come on, and just dance to the beat.
0: Use a hack, boy, so don't you stop, boy. Come on and take me there, I wanna be your toy.
1: Everybody in the place, just move right now, because we got the sound with the super know-how.
2: Come on, drop that beat.

0: rhythm, drums and the bass, samples and loops, your hands you raise.
1: All the ladies, put your hands up, put your hands up, put your hands up, come on.
0: Come on, everybody, just check it out.

0: make it hot.
1: Feel me. Damn.
0: You're gonna be mine.
2: From the right.
0: You're gonna be mine.

Ja, yeah. Euer Lord Titan, damit ist dieser Track wieder abgefahren. Ja. Yeah. Yes, yes, the track is for the next generation and more help for Africa. Do you understand? It's for more and better help on the world. Then you are rich, you can give money and pieces and more materials.

children scream in the world, and I can say we have chance to build a better world. Yeah, come on, do you understand that it in our hand? I give the track for the next generation, and this moment world.

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Soon, the tunes make be better worlds for next generation. Do you understand? Give Africa your hand, and you understand. You can give money, you can give material, you can give clothes, and you can give medical care.

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Is that a better word the next time? And I hope you can me understand that it in our hand. Do you not must be like the track, or you must be Abu.

Tal the Strat, Split for Other People, copy the track, copy my post, other posts, give more change for Africa, for the world, to better life, to more understand, to more people, give a helping hand. Yes, sorry, my English is not perfect. I hope, do you understand this track? Yeah. It is freestyle. And give it for Africa. That more help come from other land to the nations, to the lands, to the city in Africa, for the children, for the families, for the peoples in Africa. Here is our Lord Titan. I wish

0: ich einen sozialen Schalter. 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
1: Yes, yes, yes, yes, hier ist Lord Titan, yes. DJ on board with own music, own voice, yeah. Freestyle for the peoples in the world, yeah. Come on, baby, we twist again. Yes, we see the next generation positive hope, yeah. Come on. Come on and like the music. Yes, you can see the bluebird in the yellow. Hope of galaxy. You can see all the hope in the heart of the peoples here. Yeah, come on, see. People, the bluebird flying in.

Yeah, peace and love is for all peoples in the air, in the world, of the world. Yeah, let fly, little bird fly, all peoples flying up. Yes, come on, jump, jump. Yeah, here's the Lord Titan alias Sven Duncan in the Lord Tatum. Yes, come on, let's party, twist again. I give you a freestyle from my heart, I give you a freestyle from my brain, I give you my mind, and my is this magic is fucking of right and esoteric peoples. Yes, come on, more hope for the world, more hope for the peoples and the next generation. Yeah, this is the Lord Titan, the bluebird flying man. Yeah, I give you a freestyle, I give you a music, I give you peace and love. Yeah, come on, I give you a hope for social interesting. Yes, yes, yes, the Lord Titan can fly with you. Yeah, the flying bird Lord Titan, Lord Titan, alias Sven Dang. It's this matches for the world, peace and love and socialis. Yes, socialität. Yeah, come on, you do understand? We are hope for the land. We are hope for the world. We are hope for the peoples, for the children, for the next generation. Yes, yes, yes, and the Lord Titan left the highway with the matches. Give more socialität, give more hope, give more love, give more pieces for all peoples of the world.

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0: Make it hot, baby. 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
1: Feel me.
0: You're gonna be mine.
2: From the right.
0: You're gonna be mine.

Next generation of the Earth, yeah, come on, right? Do you understand? I will sign. If that's me, that's me out. You get a show for many months. Right? Do you understand? You have it in your hands. You can give the next generation the best of life, or the next evil hell, fire in your eyes. Yeah, socialist, this song, and I give you a medal of the funk. Yeah, chill out, and you are the next generation of the crowd. Yeah, right. Fight, fight, fight. Do you come with your fight in my life? I give you a hard kick on your side. Yeah. This is the next song of Generation 2 flying in the air. We have the name, the storm of falling heaven sky world. Get me right to next generation. She have a better life than I have a better life. Then we have a better life, and you can give me your hand. Do you understand? We are the people in the land. What the name is in the fucking brand. Yeah, come on, right. Come on, branding in the light. Come on, right. Yeah, flying in the sky. Flying in the sky. For a better life. For a better life.

Office and Benson Manor Park. Off the naughty times, next generation's plan. Come online. Give your life, give your heart, give your brain. And you are seas of sunshine everywhere. Yeah, come on. Come on, why? Do you understand? And if it's modified, yeah, I give you peace, I give you love, give you a next shot. Yes. Do you understand? You have it in your hands. You can make a better world. Not more fight and not more war. Not more children in dangerous. Do you see the next generation better life? What a new fantasy of the mega style. Fantasy goes up to the next floor, and you have the magic door. You open this and go to the next room. Do you show the beautiful love of neverhood? Yes, what is what you give your kid? What is what you have for children? Do you write? Do you understand? Give me use it your hand, yeah. And this is better right. Do you give the next one fight? Choose the next fight for the future storm. You right for the future head to burn. Yes, come on, my English is not perfect. I give you here a new track, and I live for my life. I live for the future metal beat. That is what I have. I give you this next generation song for the storm of the Zutia hand and your brain born. Yeah, come on, right, fire in your eyes and have no war, no storm, no fight. Have love and pieces in your heart. And the next day is in your part. New season for your 666.

0: show when the dice, cause the building is a nice, baby, come on down, remember rocking twice.
1: Yeah.
0: You're gonna do it on your

0: money, the one who did the right thing. Once upon a time, I said I'm an old man. She have two daughters named Baby.
1: Yeah.
0: Got the general on here.

0: night we become London, a member of the twice.
1: Yeah.
0: Good, cause we're gonna do it all night.
1: Yeah, yeah.
0: All right, we're gonna ride all night.